when I only think. 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And I only drink when I own.

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2: Who thinks more is better than life?

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1: 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Like, you really like it. You want more.
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I hope you know the O's, I'm gonna go and stack. Let's go like Jim or Goldman Sachs. And I

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1: Holly. I love you.
2: Where are you going?
0: To the ladies' room.
1: You're crazy.
0: What, do you think you own me?
1: That's exactly what I think.
0: I know it's what everybody always thinks, but everybody happens to be wrong.
1: But I am not everybody.

0: smiling all the time, giggling when she walks.
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0: 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I just wanna be a child again.